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1: Southwest Michigan weather.
2: Partly sunny skies this afternoon, a slight chance of a shower. High temperatures right around 60 degrees. Tonight, mostly cloudy. We drop down to 48. And then for Saturday, a few scattered rain showers. Highs inland away from the lakeshore will hit close to 70, but near the lakeshore, upper 50s and low 60s, including for the Blossom Time Parade. I'm Chief Meteorologist Carrie Pujol.

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1: Southwest Michigan weather.
2: Partly sunny skies this afternoon, a slight chance of a shower. High temperatures right around 60 degrees. Tonight, mostly cloudy. We drop down to 48. And then for Saturday, a few scattered rain showers. Highs inland away from the lakeshore will hit close to 70, but near the lakeshore, upper 50s and low 60s, including for the Blossom Time Parade. I'm Chief Meteorologist Carrie Pujol.

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1: Southwest Michigan weather.
2: Partly sunny skies this afternoon, a slight chance of a shower. High temperatures right around 60 degrees. Tonight, mostly cloudy. We drop down to 48. And then for Saturday, a few scattered rain showers. Highs inland away from the lakeshore will hit close to 70, but near the lakeshore, upper 50s and low 60s, including for the Blossom Time Parade. I'm Chief Meteorologist Carrie Pujol.

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1: Southwest Michigan weather.
2: Partly sunny skies this afternoon, a slight chance of a shower. High temperatures right around 60 degrees. Tonight, mostly cloudy, we drop down to 48. And then for Saturday, a few scattered rain showers. Highs inland away from the lakeshore will hit close to 70, but near the lakeshore, upper 50s and low 60s, including for the Blossom Time Parade. I'm Chief Meteorologist Carrie Pujol.

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1: Southwest Michigan weather.
2: Partly sunny skies this afternoon, a slight chance of a shower. High temperatures right around 60 degrees. Tonight, mostly cloudy. We drop down to 48. And then for Saturday, a few scattered rain showers. Highs inland away from the lakeshore will hit close to 70, but near the lakeshore, upper 50s and low 60s, including for the Blossom Time Parade. I'm Chief Meteorologist Carrie Pujol.

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1: Southwest Michigan weather.
2: Partly sunny skies this afternoon, a slight chance of a shower. High temperatures right around 60 degrees. Tonight, mostly cloudy. We drop down to 48. And then for Saturday, a few scattered rain showers. Highs inland away from the lakeshore will hit close to 70, but near the lakeshore, upper 50s and low 60s, including for the Blossom Time Parade. I'm Chief Media.

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1: Southwest Michigan weather.
2: Partly sunny skies this afternoon, a slight chance of a shower. High temperatures right around 60 degrees. Tonight, mostly cloudy. We drop down to 48. And then for Saturday, a few scattered rain showers. Highs inland away from the lakeshore will hit close to 70, but near the lakeshore, upper 50s and low 60s, including for the Blossom Time Parade. I'm Chief Meteorologist Carrie Pujol.

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1: Southwest Michigan weather.
2: Partly sunny skies this afternoon, a slight chance of a shower. High temperatures right around 60 degrees. Tonight, mostly cloudy, we drop down to 48. And then for Saturday, a few scattered rain showers. Highs inland away from the lakeshore will hit close to 70, but near the lakeshore, upper 50s and low 60s, including for the Blossom Time Parade. I'm Chief Meteorologist Carrie Pujol.

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1: Southwest Michigan weather.
2: Partly sunny skies this afternoon, a slight chance of a shower. High temperatures right around 60 degrees. Tonight, mostly cloudy. We drop down to 48. And then for Saturday, a few scattered rain showers. Highs inland away from the lakeshore will hit close to 70, but near the lakeshore, upper 50s and low 60s, including for the Blossom Time Parade. I'm Chief Meteorologist Carrie Pujol.

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1: Southwest Michigan weather.
2: Partly sunny skies this afternoon, a slight chance of a shower. High temperatures right around 60 degrees. Tonight, mostly cloudy. We drop down to 48. And then for Saturday, a few scattered rain showers. Highs inland away from the lakeshore will hit close to 70, but near the lakeshore, upper 50s and low 60s, including for the Blossom Time Parade. I'm Chief Meteorologist Carrie Pujol.

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1: Southwest Michigan weather.
2: A few clouds here and there tonight with temperatures for the most part in the 50s. A few of us may end up in the upper 40s by Saturday morning. Saturday will feature a mix of sun and clouds. Temperatures make their way to the 60s, even 70s away from the lake shore. There could be a few passing showers at times. Otherwise, we're dry for Sunday. I'm WSBT 22 meteorologist Lynette Grant.

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1: Southwest Michigan weather.
2: A few clouds here and there tonight with temperatures for the most part in the 50s. A few of us may end up in the upper 40s by Saturday morning. Saturday will feature a mix of sun and clouds. Temperatures make their way to the 60s, even 70s away from the lake shore. There could be a few passing showers at times. Otherwise, we're dry for Sunday. I'm WSBT 22 meteorologist Lynette Grant.

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1: Southwest Michigan weather.
2: A few clouds here and there tonight with temperatures for the most part in the 50s. A few of us may end up in the upper 40s by Saturday morning. Saturday will feature a mix of sun and clouds. Temperatures make their way to the 60s, even 70s away from the lake shore. There could be a few passing showers at times. Otherwise, we're dry for Sunday. I'm WSBT 22 meteorologist Lynette Grant.

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1: Southwest Michigan weather.
2: A few clouds here and there tonight with temperatures for the most part in the 50s. A few of us may end up in the upper 40s by Saturday morning. Saturday will feature a mix of sun and clouds. Temperatures make their way to the 60s, even 70s away from the lake shore. There could be a few passing showers at times, otherwise we're dry for Sunday. I'm WSBT 22 meteorologist Lynette Grant.

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1: Southwest Michigan weather.
2: A few clouds here and there tonight with temperatures for the most part in the 50s. A few of us may end up in the upper 40s by Saturday morning. Saturday will feature a mix of sun and clouds. Temperatures make their way to the 60s, even 70s away from the lake shore. There could be a few passing showers at times. Otherwise, we're dry for Sunday. I'm WSBT 22 meteorologist Lynette Grant.

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1: Southwest Michigan weather.
2: A few clouds here and there tonight with temperatures for the most part in the 50s. A few of us may end up in the upper 40s by Saturday morning. Saturday will feature a mix of sun and clouds. Temperatures make their way to the 60s, even 70s away from the lake shore. There could be a few passing showers at times, otherwise we're dry for Sunday. I'm WSBT 22 meteorologist Lynette Grant.

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1: Southwest Michigan weather.
2: A few clouds here and there tonight with temperatures for the most part in the 50s. A few of us may end up in the upper 40s by Saturday morning. Saturday will feature a mix of sun and clouds. Temperatures make their way to the 60s, even 70s away from the lake shore. There could be a few passing showers at times. Otherwise, we're dry for Sunday. I'm WSBT 22 meteorologist Lynette Grant.

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1: Southwest Michigan weather.
2: A few clouds here and there tonight with temperatures for the most part in the 50s. A few of us may end up in the upper 40s by Saturday morning. Saturday will feature a mix of sun and clouds. Temperatures make their way to the 60s, even 70s away from the lake shore. There could be a few passing showers at times. Otherwise, we're dry for Sunday. I'm WSBT 22 meteorologist Lynette Grant.

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1: Southwest Michigan weather.
2: A few clouds here and there tonight with temperatures for the most part in the 50s. A few of us may end up in the upper 40s by Saturday morning. Saturday will feature a mix of sun and clouds. Temperatures make their way to the 60s, even 70s away from the lake shore. There could be a few passing showers at times. Otherwise, we're dry for Sunday. I'm WSBT 22 meteorologist Lynette Grant.

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1: Southwest Michigan weather.
2: A few clouds here and there tonight with temperatures for the most part in the 50s. A few of us may end up in the upper 40s by Saturday morning. Saturday will feature a mix of sun and clouds. Temperatures make their way to the 60s, even 70s away from the lake shore. There could be a few passing showers at times. Otherwise, we're dry for Sunday. I'm WSBT 22 meteorologist Lynette Grant.

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1: Southwest Michigan weather.
2: Warm today with highs near 70 under partly cloudy skies. Most of the day will be quiet, but we could see an isolated shower in the afternoon. A few clouds overnight, lows mid-40s. A bit cooler tomorrow, but still quiet with sun and clouds mixed. Highs Sunday near 60. We'll see highs in the mid to upper 50s Monday. Better chances for scattered showers Tuesday. I'm WSBT 22 meteorologist Jessica Burns.

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1: Hi, I'm Paul Knapp, Executive Director of St. Joe Today, and here's what's happening in downtown St. Joe. We recently kicked off our spring schedule on Sunday, May 3rd, with the return of Antiques on the Bluff, an event that happens the first Sunday of every month through October. From 10 a.m. to 5 p.m., Lake Bluff Park transforms into a gallery of the past. It's the perfect place to find a one-of-a-kind treasure against the backdrop of the pier and the beautiful Silver Beach. As we move towards the Memorial Day holiday weekend, the tone shifts towards reflection and community pride. On Friday, May 22nd, we invite everyone to gather for the annual Memorial Day Parade. The procession kicks off at noon right along Lake Boulevard. It's a vital tradition for us, a chance to pause and honor the men and women who have given their lives in service to our country. We'd love to see you and your families lining the bluff to join us in that tribute. Now, Memorial Day weekend really marks the official start of summer habits in St. Joe. On Saturday, May 23rd, our farmers market returns to Lake Bluff Park from 9 a.m. to 2 p.m. Whether you're looking for fresh-cut flowers, early-season produce, or artisanal treats, the market is the place to be every Saturday through Labor Day. That same day, our North Pier Lighthouse tours begin for the season. You can head out to the North Pier between 10 a.m. and 7 p.m. to get a closer look at our maritime heritage. And while you're walking downtown, keep an eye on the Bluff stairs. Starting that weekend, local artist Kim Wood will begin painting this year's stairway mural. Proudly sponsored by Lest We Forget, this year's mural will honor America 250, serving as a vibrant tribute to our nation's milestone anniversary. Finally, we're rounding out the month on Saturday, May 30th, with the Lake Bluff Artisan Fair. Held right alongside the farmers market, it's a massive showcase of local fine art and handcrafted goods. At St. Joe Today, we're proud to present the events that build our community. 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And with that, I'm Paul Knapp, and we'll see you downtown.
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1: Southwest Michigan weather.
2: Warm today with highs near 70 under partly cloudy skies. Most of the day will be quiet, but we could see an isolated shower in the afternoon. A few clouds overnight, lows mid-40s. A bit cooler tomorrow, but still quiet with sun and clouds mixed. Highs Sunday near 60. We'll see highs in the mid to upper 50s Monday. Better chances for scattered showers Tuesday. I'm WSBT 22 meteorologist Jessica Burns.

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1: This is Megan Francis with Visit Southwest Michigan, and today we're going to learn about a beloved local theater group, and we'll get a sneak peek at the upcoming season they just announced.
2: Hi, I'm Scott Bradford. I am the president of the board for the Twin City Players. I've been with the group for a little over 30 years. I primarily act as one of the artistic or technical directors for the theater.
1: Okay, Scott, I know we're going to talk a little about the 2026-27 season, which you just announced. But first, tell us about the final show for this season called Prom.
2: Prom opens in June. It's a beautiful LGBTQ-themed show about a young lady in Indiana who wants to bring her girlfriend to the school prom. And she's helped by her principal and by a team of five Broadway quote-unquote stars who come to this small town in Indiana to help her. A lot of great music, and the feel-good part of the story is just outstanding. And last night we had our big reveal for the 26-27 season. Our normal season starts in September, and our opening show this year is a classic. It's Shakespeare's Much Ado About Nothing. We are doing the original script, and we're setting it in the Roaring Twenties. It'll be a real speakeasy type feel for the show. After that, we're really going way out there. We are doing a great new version of Aldous Huxley's Brave New World, our traditional Christmas show. This year, it is the stage version of the movie Prancer. What makes it even more fun is the director still lives in LaPorte. Very local, lot of fun. First time we've done real puppetry. In February, we're looking at a wonderful comedy called Drinking Habits. It's a story about a convent that is hurting financially, so the nuns start making wine, and the story just devolves from there. It's actually very family friendly. It is a great door slamming farce. We love it. We move into April, and we go somewhere completely different again, and we bring back Agatha Christie. This time, it's the murder of Roger Ackroyd. That's one of the famous Poirot stories.
1: Okay, this all sounds amazing so far. So what is the last show in the 2026-27 lineup?
2: Next June, so about a year from now, that's usually our big musical, and that will be Fiddler on the Roof. We're excited about the season. The play reading committee said, you know what, we have a real chance to make this really unique, very eclectic. You know, they all have a unique story to them.
1: Tell us a little bit more about the history of Twin City Players.
2: We are the second oldest continuously operating community theater in Michigan. We started in 1932. We have a lot of people from all around, from the Chicagoland, Detroit, South Bend area that come here because they know the theater and they like us. We're a very small, intimate theater, 122 seats, literally not a bad seat in the house. People love it.
1: I've been talking with Scott Bradford of the Twin City Players in St. Joseph. To find out more about what's happening across Southwest Michigan, visit swmichigan.org.
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1: Southwest Michigan weather.
2: Warm today with highs near 70 under partly cloudy skies. Most of the day will be quiet, but we could see an isolated shower in the afternoon. A few clouds overnight, lows mid-40s. A bit cooler tomorrow, but still quiet with sun and clouds mixed. High Sunday near 60. We'll see highs in the mid to upper 50s Monday. Better chances for scattered showers Tuesday. I'm WSBT 22 meteorologist Jessica Burns.

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1: Southwest Michigan weather.
2: Warm today with highs near 70 under partly cloudy skies. Most of the day will be quiet, but we could see an isolated shower in the afternoon. A few clouds overnight, lows mid-40s. A bit cooler tomorrow, but still quiet with sun and clouds mixed. High Sunday near 60. We'll see highs in the mid to upper 50s Monday. Better chances for scattered showers Tuesday. I'm WSBT 22 meteorologist Jessica Burns.

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1: 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Maybe it's a trail you've never explored, or a local shop you've walked past but haven't stepped inside yet, or an event you've heard about but never attended. 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And sometimes hearing their stories reminds locals of what makes this place special.

0: 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We help residents find experiences they didn't realize were so close. 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You see your community with gratitude instead of routine. 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Because this region isn't just a destination for visitors. 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
1: This is Megan Francis with Visit Southwest Michigan, and today we're going to learn about a beloved local theater group, and we'll get a sneak peek at the upcoming season they just announced.
2: Hi, I'm Scott Bradford. I am the president of the board for the Twin City Players. I've been with the group for a little over 30 years. I primarily act as one of the artistic or technical directors for the theater.
1: Okay, Scott, I know we're going to talk a little about the 2026-27 season, which you just announced. But first, tell us about the final show for this season called Prom.
2: Prom opens in June. It's a beautiful LGBTQ-themed show about a young lady in Indiana who wants to bring her girlfriend to the school prom. And she's helped by her principal and by a team of five Broadway, quote-unquote, stars who come to this small town in Indiana to help her. A lot of great music, and the feel-good part of the story is just outstanding. And last night we had our big reveal for the 26-27 season. Our normal season starts in September, and our opening show this year is a classic. It's Shakespeare's Much Ado About Nothing. We are doing the original script, and we're setting it in the Roaring Twenties. It'll be a real speakeasy type feel for the show. After that, we're really going way out there. We are doing a great new version of Adolf Huxley's Brave New World, our traditional Christmas show. This year, it is the stage version of the movie Prancer. What makes it even more fun is the director still lives in LaPorte. Very local, lot of fun. First time we've done real puppetry. In February, we're looking at a wonderful comedy called Drinking Habits. It's a story about a convent that is hurting financially, so the nuns start making wine, and the story just devolves from there. It's actually very family friendly. It is a great door slamming farce. We love it. We move into April, and we go somewhere completely different again, and we bring back Agatha Christie. This time, it's the murder of Roger Ackroyd. That's one of the famous Poirot stories.
1: Okay, this all sounds amazing so far. So what is the last show in the 2026-27 lineup?
2: Next June, so about a year from now, that's usually our big musical, and that will be Fiddler on the Roof. We're excited about the season. The play reading committee said, you know what, we have a real chance to make this really unique, very eclectic. You know, they all have a unique story to them.
1: Tell us a little bit more about the history of Twin City Players.
2: We are the second oldest continuously operating community theater in Michigan. We started in 1932. We have a lot of people from all around, from the Chicagoland, Detroit, South Bend area that come here because they know the theater and they like us. We're a very small, intimate theater, 122 seats, literally not a bad seat in the house. People love it.
1: I've been talking with Scott Bradford of the Twin City Players in St. Joseph. To find out more about what's happening across Southwest Michigan, visit swmichigan.org.
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1: Southwest Michigan weather.
2: Warm today with highs near 70 under partly cloudy skies. Most of the day will be quiet, but we could see an isolated shower in the afternoon. A few clouds overnight, lows mid-40s. A bit cooler tomorrow, but still quiet with sun and clouds mixed. Highs Sunday near 60. We'll see highs in the mid to upper 50s Monday. Better chances for scattered showers Tuesday. I'm WSBT 22 meteorologist Jessica Burns.

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1: Southwest Michigan weather.
2: Warm today with highs near 70 under partly cloudy skies. Most of the day will be quiet, but we could see an isolated shower in the afternoon. A few clouds overnight, lows mid-40s. A bit cooler tomorrow, but still quiet with sun and clouds mixed. High Sunday near 60. We'll see highs in the mid to upper 50s Monday. Better chances for scattered showers Tuesday. I'm WSBT 22 meteorologist Jessica Burns.

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3: Hey, it's Dave, and you are?
4: Johnny Solo.
3: Johnny Solo, also known to people in the know as John Schneider. We actually played the band together, my first band in high school, a band called Illustration. Remember those days?
4: Oh, yes, I do.
3: People know you as being this handsome, clean-shaven guy now, but you rocked a serious porn stash back in the day in Illustration.
4: Guilty as charged, I'm afraid.
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3: Radio is the theater of the mind.
4: Yes, it is.
3: So people are used to seeing you all over the Southwest Michigan area. Tell us a little bit about Johnny Solo.
4: Well, I like to say that it is rock and roll, pop, and some country songs you know and love to sing along with. It's just me and my guitar and nowhere to hide. Just fun. That's really the emphasis.
3: You've always been in bands that are focused on fun. I remember back in the 90s, you were in a band called Sluggo's Crush, and you were also in a band called The Grifters.
4: That is correct. You have a great memory, Dave.
3: And in Grifters, I mean, you guys had a total fun attitude toward what you were doing. I remember seeing all kinds of photos at the time of all these wild, imbibing patrons. What type of songs are you playing with Johnny Solo?
4: So we're mostly 80s, 90s. We do have some newer stuff, and we do have a few older songs.
3: Singing, playing guitar, entertaining, this cheeky sense of humor that I've always known you to have.
4: Absolutely. In fact, to take humor seriously for a moment, that's also what I'm finding works. People love to laugh. They love the one-liners. They love parody songs. So I'm bringing some more of that as well. It's really working well. Again, people just want to have fun.
3: Describe what you do with Hot Sauce.
4: Hot Sauce is an acoustic three-piece. We have on keyboards and vocals Anne Marie Amicarelli Cruz, and we have on percussion Freddie Cruz, and yes, they are married, and then you have yours truly.
3: And I think we all went to Spinal Tap together.
4: Yes, we did.
3: And you've got another project you've been working on called Swizzle Stick. Tell me a little bit about Swizzle Stick.
4: Swizzle Stick was an idea from the drummer, Jimmy Colford, and his daughter, traditional jazz songs like Girl from Ipanema, but a lot of it is modern songs. Picture Lover by Taylor Swift, done to a jazz arrangement. You know, bossa nova beat, jazz sounds, and it really works. So we're having a blast, and we're putting songs together, and that project will be out playing live probably as early as September. Leslie Colford, who is Jimmy's wife, she is absolutely top-notch vocalist. Craig Harris on keyboards, and yours truly on guitar and bass, maybe some keyboards. We'll see.
3: So you've got a couple of gigs coming up that people want to check you out at. It's going to be May 2nd at Vineyard 2121 with Johnny Solo. If you want to see Hot Sauce, May 24th at Vineyard 2121. Go out and check these guys out. You're going to have a good time. You're always putting the focus and trying to

0: deliver what the people want. That's one of the defining factors I think about when I think of John Schneider, also known as Johnny Solo, also known as the stirrer of the swizzle stick and the sprinkler of the hot sauce.
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1: Get ready, Southwest Michigan. It's time to show some local love. 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
1: Southwest Michigan weather.
2: Warm today with highs near 70 under partly cloudy skies. Most of the day will be quiet, but we could see an isolated shower in the afternoon. A few clouds overnight, lows mid-40s. A bit cooler tomorrow, but still quiet with sun and clouds mixed. High Sunday near 60. We'll see highs in the mid to upper 50s Monday. Better chances for scattered showers Tuesday. I'm WSBT 22 meteorologist Jessica Burns.

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1: Southwest Michigan weather.
2: Warm today with highs near 70 under partly cloudy skies. Most of the day will be quiet, but we could see an isolated shower in the afternoon. A few clouds overnight, lows mid-40s. A bit cooler tomorrow, but still quiet with sun and clouds mixed. High Sunday near 60. We'll see highs in the mid to upper 50s Monday. Better chances for scattered showers Tuesday. I'm WSBT 22 meteorologist Jessica Burns.

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1: Southwest Michigan weather.
2: Warm today with highs near 70 under partly cloudy skies. Most of the day will be quiet, but we could see an isolated shower in the afternoon. A few clouds overnight, lows mid-40s. A bit cooler tomorrow, but still quiet with sun and clouds mixed. High Sunday near 60. We'll see highs in the mid to upper 50s Monday. Better chances for scattered showers Tuesday. I'm WSBT 22 meteorologist Jessica Burns.

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1: Southwest Michigan weather.
2: Warm today with highs near 70 under partly cloudy skies. Most of the day will be quiet, but we could see an isolated shower in the afternoon. A few clouds overnight, lows mid-40s. A bit cooler tomorrow, but still quiet with sun and clouds mixed. High Sunday near 60. We'll see highs in the mid to upper 50s Monday. Better chances for scattered showers Tuesday. I'm WSBT 22 meteorologist Jessica Burns.

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1: Southwest Michigan weather.
2: Warm today with highs near 70 under partly cloudy skies. Most of the day will be quiet, but we could see an isolated shower in the afternoon. A few clouds overnight, lows mid-40s. A bit cooler tomorrow, but still quiet with sun and clouds mixed. High Sunday near 60. We'll see highs in the mid to upper 50s Monday. Better chances for scattered showers Tuesday. I'm WSBT 22 meteorologist Jessica Burns.

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1: This is Megan Francis with Visit Southwest Michigan, and today we're going to learn about a beloved local theater group, and we'll get a sneak peek at the upcoming season they just announced.
2: Hi, I'm Scott Bradford. I am the president of the board for the Twin City Players. I've been with the group for a little over 30 years. I primarily act as one of the artistic or technical directors for the theater.
1: Okay, Scott, I know we're going to talk a little about the 2026-27 season, which you just announced. But first, tell us about the final show for this season called Prom.
2: Prom opens in June. It's a beautiful LGBTQ-themed show about a young lady in Indiana who wants to bring her girlfriend to the school prom. And she's helped by her principal and by a team of five Broadway, quote-unquote, stars who come to this small town in Indiana to help her. A lot of great music, and the feel-good part of the story is just outstanding. And last night we had our big reveal for the 26-27 season. Our normal season starts in September, and our opening show this year is a classic. It's Shakespeare's Much Ado About Nothing. We are doing the original script, and we're setting it in the Roaring Twenties. It'll be a real speakeasy type feel for the show. After that, we're really going way out there. We are doing a great new version of Adolf Huxley's Brave New World, our traditional Christmas show. This year, it is the stage version of the movie Prancer. What makes it even more fun is the director still lives in LaPorte. Very local, lot of fun. First time we've done real puppetry. In February, we're looking at a wonderful comedy called Drinking Habits. It's a story about a convent that is hurting financially, so the nuns start making wine, and the story just devolves from there. It's actually very family friendly. It is a great door slamming farce. We love it. We move into April, and we go somewhere completely different again, and we bring back Agatha Christie. This time, it's the murder of Roger Ackroyd. That's one of the famous Poirot stories.
1: Okay, this all sounds amazing so far. So what is the last show in the 2026-27 lineup?
2: Next June, so about a year from now, that's usually our big musical, and that will be Fiddler on the Roof. We're excited about the season. The play reading committee said, you know what, we have a real chance to make this really unique, very eclectic, you know, they all have a unique story to them.
1: Tell us a little bit more about the history of Twin City Players.
2: We are the second oldest continuously operating community theater in Michigan. We started in 1932. We have a lot of people from all around, from the Chicagoland, Detroit, South Bend area that come here because they know the theater and they like us. We're a very small, intimate theater, 122 seats, literally not a bad seat in the house. People love it.
1: I've been talking with Scott Bradford of the Twin City Players in St. Joseph. To find out more about what's happening across Southwest Michigan, visit swmichigan.org.
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1: Southwest Michigan weather.
2: Warm today with highs near 70 under partly cloudy skies. Most of the day will be quiet, but we could see an isolated shower in the afternoon. A few clouds overnight, lows mid-40s. A bit cooler tomorrow, but still quiet with sun and clouds mixed. High Sunday near 60. We'll see highs in the mid to upper 50s Monday. Better chances for scattered showers Tuesday. I'm WSBT 22 meteorologist Jessica Burns.

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3: Southwest Michigan weather.
4: Warm today with highs near 70 under partly cloudy skies. Most of the day will be quiet, but we could see an isolated shower in the afternoon. A few clouds overnight, lows mid-40s. A bit cooler tomorrow, but still quiet with sun and clouds mixed. High Sunday near 60. We'll see highs in the mid to upper 50s Monday. Better chances for scattered showers Tuesday. I'm WSBT 22 meteorologist Jessica Burns.

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1: Hi, I'm Paul Knapp, Executive Director of St. Joe Today, and here's what's happening in downtown St. Joe. We recently kicked off our spring schedule on Sunday, May 3rd, with the return of Antiques on the Bluff, an event that happens the first Sunday of every month through October. From 10 a.m. to 5 p.m., Lake Bluff Park transforms into a gallery of the past. It's the perfect place to find a one-of-a-kind treasure against the backdrop of the pier and the beautiful Silver Beach. As we move towards the Memorial Day holiday weekend, the tone shifts towards reflection and community pride. On Friday, May 22nd, we invite everyone to gather for the annual Memorial Day Parade. The procession kicks off at noon right along Lake Boulevard. It's a vital tradition for us, a chance to pause and honor the men and women who have given their lives in service to our country. We'd love to see you and your families lining the bluff to join us in that tribute. Now, Memorial Day weekend really marks the official start of summer habits in St. Joe. On Saturday, May 23rd, our farmers market returns to Lake Bluff Park from 9 a.m. to 2 p.m. Whether you're looking for fresh cut flowers, early season produce, or artisanal treats, the market is the place to be every Saturday through Labor Day. That same day, our North Pier Lighthouse tours begin for the season. You can head out to the North Pier between 10 a.m. and 7 p.m. to get a closer look at our maritime heritage. And while you're walking downtown, keep an eye on the bluff stairs. Starting that weekend, local artist Kim Wood will begin painting this year's stairway mural. Proudly sponsored by Lest We Forget, this year's mural will honor America 250, serving as a vibrant tribute to our nation's milestone anniversary. Finally, we're rounding out the month on Saturday, May 30th, with the Lake Bluff Artisan Fair. Held right alongside the farmer's market, it's a massive showcase of local fine art and handcrafted goods. At St. Joe Today, we're proud to present the events that build our community. 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And with that, I'm Paul Knapp, and we'll see you downtown.
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1: This is Megan Francis with Visit Southwest Michigan, and today I'm talking with an artist who's been part of the Benton Harbor Arts District since the beginning.
2: My name is Laurie Lawrence Gist. I'm the director of dance at the Citadel Dance and Music Center in Benton Harbor. I have been here at the Citadel since 2005, and I think I've been directing since 2011. Looking around my office right now at posters representing maybe a quarter of the shows that I've done, between musicals and concerts and one-off productions, at least 100. I mean, it's constant. Our dance program was founded by Eileen Crapley, who is a Paul Taylor dancer. So our studio is founded in concert dance, and that is what we do. We certainly do provide a recreational dance program. We believe that dance is for everybody, every body, and we have programming to support that. But Eileen founded the Citadel to bring dance from all over and provide the roots of concert dance to this community and try and have a symbiotic relationship with the community, so that they understood more about the art of dance.
1: So why do you think dance is such an important part of the human experience?
2: Humans move because we have music inside of us. So it's a natural thing. It's innate. And the way that we train is certainly toward the technique and what's been established in modern and ballet and jazz technique and tap. But it's based in, why do we move? What is this communication thing all about? How are we a part of the conversation? And why is it important for that art form to be a part of the conversation? So yes, there's room for absolutely anyone of any age from day one to fit into that.
1: So I'm sure you have a busy season ahead. What do you have coming up at the Citadel this spring and summer?
2: Our spring concert for all of our students is at the end of May. Both concerts are going to take place in the Hanson at Lake Michigan College, which is the most perfect space for dance. It's a thrust stage and the audience is on three sides and it's so intimate. You just feel like you can have that conversation with the audience, and they always walk away thinking, wow, that was amazing. That was so special what we just got to do. So we're really excited for both of those concerts, and then we jump right into Hadestown. We're doing Hadestown Teen Edition here in June, and then we have Matilda Jr. in July here. I'm also directing Little Shop of Horrors at Ghostlight in August, so the summer is booked. And then we just start all over with Fly Me to the Moon in September, and on we go.
1: So I know that the Arts District has changed a lot over the years. What is the energy like now, and what's it like to be located there?
2: The Citadel is one of the founding businesses down here. So Eileen founded it in 1998 when Water Street and the Citadel in Anna Russo were all just establishing this as the Arts District. And so to be in a historic building and to be in a place that has been building up the arts community for a long time is ridiculously special. I'm so grateful to have walked into this. From the moment that I walked in here, I could feel that it was special.
1: The art of being human as told through dance. That's the Citadel Dance and Music Center in the Benton Harbor Arts District in Southwest Michigan.
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2: Breezy today with highs near 60 and a few afternoon showers around. Inland areas will be closer to 70. Rumbles of thunder possible, severe weather not expected. Skies stay partly cloudy tonight as we cool to a seasonable mid-40s. Another day with sun and clouds mixed tomorrow, highs near 60. We'll stay in the upper 50s to near 60 through the first half of the week. I'm WSBT 22 meteorologist Jessica Burns.

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1: Southwest Michigan weather.
2: Breezy today with highs near 60 and a few afternoon showers around. Inland areas will be closer to 70. Rumbles of thunder possible, severe weather not expected. Skies stay partly cloudy tonight as we cool to a seasonable mid-40s. Another day with sun and clouds mixed tomorrow, highs near 60. We'll stay in the upper 50s to near 60 through the first half of the week. I'm WSBT 22 meteorologist Jessica Burns.

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1: This is Megan Francis with Visit Southwest Michigan, and today we're going to learn about a beloved local theater group, and we'll get a sneak peek at the upcoming season they just announced.
2: Hi, I'm Scott Bradford. I am the president of the board for the Twin City Players. I've been with the group for a little over 30 years. I primarily act as one of the artistic or technical directors for the theater.
1: Okay, Scott, I know we're going to talk a little about the 2026-27 season, which you just announced. But first, tell us about the final show for this season called Prom.
2: Prom opens in June. It's a beautiful LGBTQ-themed show about a young lady in Indiana who wants to bring her girlfriend to the school prom. And she's helped by her principal and by a team of five Broadway, quote-unquote, stars who come to this small town in Indiana to help her. A lot of great music, and the feel-good part of the story is just outstanding. And last night we had our big reveal for the 26-27 season. Our normal season starts in September, and our opening show this year is a classic. It's Shakespeare's Much Ado About Nothing. We are doing the original script, and we're setting it in the Roaring Twenties. It'll be a real speakeasy type feel for the show. After that, we're really going way out there. We are doing a great new version of Adolf Huxley's Brave New World, our traditional Christmas show. This year, it is the stage version of the movie Prancer. What makes it even more fun is the director still lives in LaPorte. Very local, lot of fun. First time we've done real puppetry. In February, we're looking at a wonderful comedy called Drinking Habits. It's a story about a convent that is hurting financially, so the nuns start making wine, and the story just devolves from there. It's actually very family friendly. It is a great door slamming farce. We love it. We move into April, and we go somewhere completely different again, and we bring back Agatha Christie. This time, it's the murder of Roger Ackroyd. That's one of the famous Poirot stories.
1: Okay, this all sounds amazing so far. So what is the last show in the 2026-27 lineup?
2: Next June, so

0: About a year from now, that's usually our big musical, and that will be Fiddler on the Roof. We're excited about the season. The play reading committee said, you know what, we have a real chance to make this really unique, very eclectic. You know, they all have a unique story to them.
1: Tell us a little bit more about the history of Twin City Players.
0: We are the second oldest continuously operating community theater in Michigan. We started in 1932. We have a lot of people from all around, from the Chicagoland, Detroit, South Bend area that come here because they know the theater and they like us. We're a very small, intimate theater, 122 seats, literally not a bad seat in the house. People love it.
1: I've been talking with Scott Bradford of the Twin City Players in St. Joseph. To find out more about what's happening across Southwest Michigan, visit swmichigan.org.
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1: Southwest Michigan weather.
2: Breezy today with highs near 60 and a few afternoon showers around. Inland areas will be closer to 70. Rumbles of thunder possible. Severe weather not expected. Skies stay partly cloudy tonight as we cool to a seasonable mid-40s. Another day with sun and clouds mixed tomorrow. Highs near 60. We'll stay in the upper 50s to near 60 through the first half of the week. I'm WSBT 22 meteorologist Jessica Burns.

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2: 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And they definitely don't show you the people who bring it all to life. 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Southwest Michigan isn't just a place on the map. 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
6: Breezy today with highs near 60 and a few afternoon showers around. Inland areas will be closer to 70. Rumbles of thunder possible, severe weather not expected. Skies stay partly cloudy tonight as we cool to a seasonable mid-40s. Another day with sun and clouds mixed tomorrow, highs near 60. We'll stay in the upper 50s to near 60 through the first half of the week. I'm WSBT 22 meteorologist Jessica Burns.
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2: Hey, it's Dave, and you are?
3: Johnny Solo.
2: Johnny Solo, also known to people in the know as John Schneider. We actually played in a band together, my first band in high school, a band called Illustration. Remember those days?
3: Oh, yes, I do.
2: People know you as being this handsome, clean-shaven guy now, but you rocked a serious porn stash back in the day in Illustration.
3: Guilty as charged, I'm afraid.
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2: Radio is the theater of the mind.
3: Yes, it is.
2: So people are used to seeing you all over the Southwest Michigan area. Tell us a little bit about Johnny Solo.
3: Well, I like to say that it is rock and roll, pop, and some country songs you know and love to sing along with. It's just me and my guitar and nowhere to hide. Just fun. That's really the emphasis.
2: You've always been in bands that are focused on fun. I remember back in the 90s, you were in a band called Sluggo's Crush, and you were also in a band called The Grifters.
3: That is correct. You have a great memory, Dave.
2: And in Grifters, I mean, you guys had a total fun attitude toward what you were doing. I remember seeing all kinds of photos at the time of all these wild, imbibing patrons. What type of songs are you playing with Johnny Solo?
3: So we're mostly 80s, 90s. We do have some newer stuff, and we do have a few older songs.
2: Singing, playing guitar, entertaining, this cheeky sense of humor that I've always known you to have.
3: Absolutely. In fact, to take humor seriously for a moment, that's also what I'm finding works. People love to laugh. They love the one-liners. They love parody songs. So I'm bringing some more of that as well. It's really working well. Again, people just want to have fun.
2: Describe what you do with Hot Sauce.
3: Hot Sauce is an acoustic three-piece. We have on keyboards and vocals Anne Marie Amicarelli Cruz, and we have on percussion Freddie Cruz, and yes, they are married, and then you have yours truly.
2: And I think we all went to Spinal Tap together.
3: Yes, we did.
2: And you've got another project you've been working on called Swizzle Stick. Tell me a little bit about Swizzle Stick.
3: Swizzle Stick was an idea from the drummer, Jimmy Colford, and his daughter, traditional jazz songs like Girl from Ipanema, but a lot of it is modern songs. Picture Lover by Taylor Swift, done to a jazz arrangement. You know, bossa nova beat, jazz sounds, and it really works. So we're having a blast, and we're putting songs together, and that project will be out playing live probably as early as September. Leslie Colford, who is Jimmy's wife, she is absolutely top-notch vocalist. Craig Harris on keyboards, and yours truly on guitar and bass. Maybe some keyboards. We'll see.
2: Okay. So you've got a couple of gigs.
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2: Southwest Michigan weather.
3: Breezy today with highs near 60 and a few afternoon showers around. Inland areas will be closer to 70. Rumbles of thunder possible, severe weather not expected. Skies stay partly cloudy tonight as we cool to a seasonable mid-40s. Another day with sun and clouds mixed tomorrow, highs near 60. We'll stay in the upper 50s to near 60 through the first half of the week. I'm WSBT 22 meteorologist Jessica Burns.

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1: Southwest Michigan weather.
2: Breezy today with highs near 60 and a few afternoon showers around. Inland areas will be closer to 70. Rumbles of thunder possible. Severe weather not expected. Skies stay partly cloudy tonight as we cool to a seasonable mid-40s. Another day with sun and clouds mixed tomorrow. Highs near 60. We'll stay in the upper 50s to near 60 through the first half of the week. I'm WSBT 22 meteorologist Jessica Burns.

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1: There's much ado about nothing. We are doing the original script, and we're setting it in the roaring 20s. It'll be a real speakeasy type feel for the show. After that, we're really going way out there. We are doing a great new version of Aldous Huxley's Brave New World, our traditional Christmas show. This year, it is the stage version of the movie Prancer. What makes it even more fun is the director still lives in LaPorte. Very local, lot of fun. First time we've done real puppetry. In February, we're looking at a wonderful comedy called Drinking Habits. It's a story about a convent that is hurting financially, so the nuns start making wine, and the story just devolves from there. It's actually very family-friendly. It is a great door-slamming farce. We love it. We move into April, and we go somewhere completely different again, and we bring back Agatha Christie. This time, it's the murder of Roger Ackroyd. That's one of the famous Poirot stories.
2: Okay, this all sounds amazing so far. So what is the last show in the 2026-27 lineup?
1: Next June, so about a year from now, that's usually our big musical, and that will be Fiddler on the Roof. We're excited about the season. The play reading committee said, you know what, we have a real chance to make this really unique, very eclectic. You know, they all have a unique story to them.
2: Tell us a little bit more about the history of Twin City Players.
1: We are the second oldest continuously operating community theater in Michigan. We started in 1932. We have a lot of people from all around, from the Chicagoland, Detroit, South Bend area that come here because they know the theater and they like us. We're a very small, intimate theater, 122 seats, literally not a bad seat in the house. People love it.
2: I've been talking with Scott Bradford of the Twin City Players in St. Joseph. To find out more about what's happening across Southwest Michigan, visit swmichigan.org.
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1: Megan Francis here with Visit Southwest Michigan, and today I'm sitting down with a business leader at a restaurant that's a hot spot for hungry locals and tourists alike.
2: My name's David Costas, and I am the general manager at Silver Beach Pizza. I have worked there for about 20 years. When we opened, I was actually our first delivery driver. We did delivery the first couple of years. I made pizzas for quite a few years, and from there, I started bartending, and then from there, I started managing.
1: So, David, I think Silver Beach Pizza is unique in a lot of ways, but one of the ways you're different is that it really feels like a restaurant that's a tourist attraction, but still feels like a spot for locals. Has that been done by design?
2: It's impacted a lot of our decision-making being available to the locals. One major thing, we never really marketed or advertised. Our way of doing that was through giving to local charities and sports teams and just events in general, just actually supporting programs and teams and the local events that do bring people to our area. It also kind of dictated our hours. We thought it was important to be open every day the same hours. So people always know that we'll be open, you know, it's not going to be a guest. That's another reason we never rent out like sections of the restaurant or the upper deck. We get tons of inquiries for rehearsal dinners and parties and people willing to pay big money. But, you know, we just think that there's people driving up and they would be really bummed if they walked up and, you know, an area they wanted to be in was closed or the whole restaurant was closed for an event. So that's kind of impacted our decision making. And that's another reason we decided to offer reservations on the upper deck to give locals a better chance of getting in. I mean, obviously everybody's able to make reservations, but the locals can plan ahead a little bit.
1: So you've been at Silver Beach Pizza for 2 decades now. Do you see the same families returning summer after summer or maybe even week after week?
2: Being there 20 years now, I've seen little kids where they're 2 years old when they start coming and now they're in college. There's families that rent the same houses every year that most of them have my phone number now. They're able to reach out. There's just tons of people that we see their faces a lot and they always make it a point to come in and make sure they're able to see us and say hi. Yeah, it's cool. I mean, we get to know a lot of people, a lot of connections, and yeah, we see families kind of grow up. It's fun.
1: I feel like Silver Beach Pizza is a well-oiled machine. And then, of course, you've got the really unique location, a former train station. So what do you think the experience is like for guests?
2: I would say guests probably find it just very busy. I mean, we have about 50 people working every shift. It's a tight space. It's like a maze. So people are walking everywhere. You got kids wandering around. There's food being ran, drinks going everywhere. It's fun. It's a very unique building. And then you got trains going by. You got the park across the railroad tracks where people are playing. It's very busy, but it's very fun as well. You know, high energy.
1: Great pizza and frosty beers in a really unique setting. That's Silver Beach Pizza, downtown St. Joseph in Southwest Michigan.
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1: Southwest Michigan weather.
2: Drying out this evening, partly cloudy skies stick around tonight, lows mid-40s. A pleasant Mother's Day is in store tomorrow, highs nearing 60, sun and clouds mixed. We'll stay cool to start the work week. Highs upper 50s to near 60 Monday through Wednesday. Better chances for scattered to widespread showers arrive Tuesday, looking drier and warmer at the end of the week. I'm WSBT 22 meteorologist Jessica Burns.

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1: Southwest Michigan weather.
2: Drying out this evening, partly cloudy skies, stick around tonight, lows mid-40s. A pleasant Mother's Day is in store tomorrow, highs nearing 60, sun and clouds mixed. We'll stay cool to start the work week. Highs upper 50s to near 60 Monday through Wednesday. Better chances for scattered to widespread showers arrive Tuesday, looking drier and warmer at the end of the week. I'm WSBT 22 meteorologist Jessica Burns.

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1: You ever notice how many people wait until Friday to start living their week? We get it. 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But here's the truth. 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You just have to let it. 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I keep forgetting all the things I can do right here. Or I drive past that place every day. Why haven't I stopped in yet? And honestly, same. Life gets busy. I'm Brandy from Visit Southwest Michigan. And one of the best parts about my job is reminding people that a great day doesn't have to wait until the weekend. This region makes it easy to add a little joy to the middle of your week. Start with something small. An after-work walk, a new shop, a quick bite somewhere you've never tried. 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It's a fun reminder that you live somewhere people vacation. And if you ever need personal suggestions, our visitor center is open to locals too. We love when residents stop by and say, "I need something different today." Or hoteliers hear this from guests all the time. "You're so lucky to live here." And they're right. But sometimes we need that reminder. This region isn't only for the weekend. It's for the in-between moments, the normal days, the "I just need something small to lift my mood" days. 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
1: Southwest Michigan weather.
2: Drying out this evening, partly cloudy skies stick around tonight, lows mid-40s. A pleasant Mother's Day is in store tomorrow, highs nearing 60, sun and clouds mixed. We'll stay cool to start the work week. Highs upper 50s to near 60 Monday through Wednesday. Better chances for scattered to widespread showers arrive Tuesday, looking drier and warmer at the end of the week. I'm WSBT 22 meteorologist Jessica Burns.

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1: Southwest Michigan weather.
2: Drying out this evening, partly cloudy skies stick around tonight, lows mid-40s. A pleasant Mother's Day is in store tomorrow, highs nearing 60, sun and clouds mixed. We'll stay cool to start the work week. Highs upper 50s to near 60 Monday through Wednesday. Better chances for scattered to widespread showers arrive Tuesday, looking drier and warmer at the end of the week. I'm WSBT 22 meteorologist Jessica Burns.

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1: So for this season called Prom.
2: Prom opens in June. It's a beautiful LGBTQ-themed show about a young lady in Indiana who wants to bring her girlfriend to the school prom. And she's helped by her principal and by a team of five Broadway quote-unquote stars who come to this small town in Indiana to help her. A lot of great music, and the feel-good part of the story is just outstanding. And last night we had our big reveal for the 26-27 season. Our normal season starts in September, and our opening show this year is a classic. It's Shakespeare's Much Ado About Nothing. We are doing the original script, and we're setting it in the Roaring Twenties. It'll be a real speakeasy type feel for the show. After that, we're really going way out there. We are doing a great new version of Adolf Huxley's Brave New World, our traditional Christmas show. This year, it is the stage version of the movie Prancer. What makes it even more fun is the director still lives in LaPorte. Very local, lot of fun. First time we've done real puppetry. In February, we're looking at a wonderful comedy called Drinking Habits. It's a story about a convent that is hurting financially, so the nuns start making wine, and the story just devolves from there. It's actually very family friendly. It is a great door slamming farce. We love it. We move into April, and we go somewhere completely different again, and we bring back Agatha Christie. This time, it's the murder of Roger Ackroyd. That's one of the famous Poirot stories.
1: Okay, this all sounds amazing so far. So what is the last show in the 2026-27 lineup?
2: Next June, so about a year from now, that's usually our big musical, and that will be Fiddler on the Roof. We're excited about the season. The play reading committee said, you know what, we have a real chance to make this really unique, very eclectic. You know, they all have a unique story to them.
1: Tell us a little bit more about the history of Twin City Players.
2: We are the second oldest continuously operating community theater in Michigan. We started in 1932. We have a lot of people from all around, from the Chicagoland, Detroit, South Bend area that come here because they know the theater and they like us. We're a very small, intimate theater, 122 seats, literally not a bad seat in the house. People love it.
1: I've been talking with Scott Bradford of the Twin City Players in St. Joseph. To find out more about what's happening across Southwest Michigan, visit swmichigan.org.
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1: Southwest Michigan weather.
2: Drying out this evening, partly cloudy skies stick around tonight, lows mid-40s. A pleasant Mother's Day is in store tomorrow, highs nearing 60, sun and clouds mixed. We'll stay cool to start the work week. Highs upper 50s to near 60 Monday through Wednesday. Better chances for scattered to widespread showers arrive Tuesday, looking drier and warmer at the end of the week. I'm WSBT 22 meteorologist Jessica Burns.

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1: Southwest Michigan weather.
2: Drying out this evening, partly cloudy skies stick around tonight, lows mid-40s. A pleasant Mother's Day is in store tomorrow, highs nearing 60, sun and clouds mixed. We'll stay cool to start the work week. Highs upper 50s to near 60 Monday through Wednesday. Better chances for scattered to widespread showers arrive Tuesday, looking drier and warmer at the end of the week. I'm WSBT 22 meteorologist Jessica Burns.

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0: Some places naturally inspire. 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
1: This is Megan Francis with Visit Southwest Michigan, and today we're going to learn about a beloved local theater group, and we'll get a sneak peek at the upcoming season they just announced.
2: Hi, I'm Scott Bradford. I am the president of the board for the Twin City Players. I've been with the group for a little over 30 years. I primarily act as one of the artistic or technical directors for the theater.
1: Okay, Scott, I know we're going to talk a little about the 2026-27 season, which you just announced. But first, tell us about the final show for this season called Prom.
2: Prom opens in June. It's a beautiful LGBTQ-themed show about a young lady in Indiana who wants to bring her girlfriend to the school prom. And she's helped by her principal and by a team of five Broadway, quote-unquote, stars who come to this small town in Indiana to help her. A lot of great music, and the feel-good part of the story is just outstanding. And last night, we had our big reveal for the 26-27 season. Our normal season starts in September, and our opening show this year is a classic. It's Shakespeare's Much Ado About Nothing. We are doing the original script, and we're setting it in the Roaring 20s. It'll be a real speakeasy

0: type feel for the show. After that, we're really going way out there. We are doing a great new version of Aldous Huxley's Brave New World, our traditional Christmas show. This year, it is the stage version of the movie Prancer. What makes it even more fun is the director still lives in LaPorte. It's very local, lot of fun. First time we've done real puppetry. In February, we're looking at a wonderful comedy called Drinking Habits. It's a story about a convent that is hurting financially, so the nuns start making wine, and the story just devolves from there. It's actually very family-friendly. It is a great door-slamming farce. We love it. We move into April, and we go somewhere completely different again, and we bring back Agatha Christie. This time, it's the murder of Roger Ackroyd. That's one of the famous Poirot stories.
1: Okay, this all sounds amazing so far. So what is the last show in the 2026-27 lineup?
0: Next June, so about a year from now, that's usually our big musical, and that will be Fiddler on the Roof. We're excited about the season. The play reading committee said, you know what, we have a real chance to make this really unique, very eclectic, you know, they all have a unique story to them.
1: Tell us a little bit more about the history of Twin City Players.
0: We are the second oldest continuously operating community theater in Michigan. We started in 1932. We have a lot of people from all around, from the Chicagoland, Detroit, South Bend area that come here because they know the theater and they like us. We're a very small, intimate theater, 122 seats, literally not a bad seat in the house. People love it.
1: I've been talking with Scott Bradford of the Twin City Players in St. Joseph. To find out more about what's happening across Southwest Michigan, visit swmichigan.org.
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1: Southwest Michigan weather.
2: Drying out this evening, partly cloudy skies stick around tonight, lows mid-40s. A pleasant Mother's Day is in store tomorrow, highs nearing 60, sun and clouds mixed. We'll stay cool to start the work week. Highs upper 50s to near 60 Monday through Wednesday. Better chances for scattered to widespread showers arrive Tuesday, looking drier and warmer at the end of the week. I'm WSBT 22 meteorologist Jessica Burns.

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1: Southwest Michigan weather.
2: Drying out this evening, partly cloudy skies stick around tonight, lows mid-40s. A pleasant Mother's Day is in store tomorrow, highs nearing 60, sun and clouds mixed. We'll stay cool to start the work week. Highs upper 50s to near 60 Monday through Wednesday. Better chances for scattered to widespread showers arrive Tuesday, looking drier and warmer at the end of the week. I'm WSBT 22 meteorologist Jessica Burns.

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1: Southwest Michigan weather.
2: Drying out this evening, partly cloudy skies stick around tonight, lows mid-40s. A pleasant Mother's Day is in store tomorrow, highs nearing 60, sun and clouds mixed. We'll stay cool to start the work week. Highs upper 50s to near 60 Monday through Wednesday. Better chances for scattered to widespread showers arrive Tuesday, looking drier and warmer at the end of the week. I'm WSBT 22 meteorologist Jessica Burns.

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1: Southwest Michigan weather.
2: Drying out this evening, partly cloudy skies stick around tonight, lows mid-40s. A pleasant Mother's Day is in store tomorrow, highs nearing 60, sun and clouds mixed. We'll stay cool to start the work week. Highs upper 50s to near 60 Monday through Wednesday. Better chances for scattered to widespread showers arrive Tuesday, looking drier and warmer at the end of the week. I'm WSBT 22 meteorologist Jessica Burns.

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